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0: Responding Jefferson.
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0: Patrol EMS. 336, Dippy Kill Road, cross of Loveland Road and Dippy Kill Pond Road.
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0: Requesting to speak with an officer regarding her son named Nolan Templeton. I was unable to gather any further information. Caller was intoxicated.
1: Four eight, copy.
0: Five, I'll be around as well. 5562-2006.

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1: The LAC with that subject
2: for the walk-in.
1: Engineer,
2: Tyler. Who's that?

0: 42-13. Southbound on a 2015 Volkswagen Jetta, color white, to Brian Cruz out of the city, George Street.
1: 2209-3. 2208.
2: 2207.
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4: 215, I should be all set. I got nothing showing here.
3: 2-2-1-2-4-1-6-3-4-1-4-5, copy.
5: 1-2, copy. I'll be back in.
1: 1-4-5, same traffic. 6-3, copy. Back in.
3: All right. Twenty-three, 08.

0: EMS 7154.
1: EMS.
0: It will be Route 6, okay.
1: Trans 23rd, over 23rd. EMS 9250.
2: Thanks, 950 EMS. Could you generate a run number for an Ellis to Albany Med interfacility transfer? 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
1: Ellis to Albany Med at 2009.
3: EMS control.
4: EMS control 2955.
3: Arriving Glens Falls.
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0: 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Pedro.
1: I'm looking for some support. Eli Burkhart is reporting his girlfriend's brother, Andrew Carney, 18-year-old male.
0: 50.
1: Is reportedly missing, wearing a leather jacket, blasting on Main Street near Domino's. He got
2: Ellis Virgin Care 2, Albany,
1: Mass. The caller is currently at John Street and Baker Street in Honda Civic.
3: Traffic stop, Hudson Ave, Flagler Falls.
4: 3215 Ferry Boulevard.
0: Billy Unitano Wilson, property damage crash, seen Old Gate Road at the Walmart. Caller's reporting a white pickup truck was driving aggressively, caused her to go off the road while entering the parking lot. Caller pulled into the entrance across from the Applebee's. She is in a silver Jeep Compass. The white pickup truck continued northbound on Old Gate past Walmart. Nothing further.
5: 145.
6: Jefferson 532.
5: Service
2: 24. 2011. 562. 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
7: I drove past North Old. Nothing was showing that area.
4: Repeat.

0: Change you. 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
1: So, all right, we turn token 2012. Brian, this is LED David, this is the off of George Street, MCS 2 negative.
0: 10 farm secure.
1: How far secure?
2: 5-0-0-5-4, you can put me in the area, dot mouse.
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0: So you can check the area of 1127 West Mountain Road, across of Ellis Mountain Road and Sarajan Drive. 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

0: 5 through 9.
1: In disregard, it's just paying to a cell phone guy.
2: Sheriff's dispatching.
3: Sheriff.
2: CPS is all set. I'll be clear.
4: I'm having a Honda Civic.
5: Received. I did not see that subject in the area of Domino's. I'll be interrupted at that location.
4: Received 201.

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1: 3-11.
0: I'll be clear. Haney's has that vehicle.
1: Okay,

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3: Your second call, 2606 County Route 17 in Granville, crossroads of State Route 40, for a 63-year-old male, difficulty breathing.
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0: To Priority 1 ALS, the Sawalski residence, 2606 County Route 17 in Granville. It's going to be apartment number 1, cross streets of State Route 40. For a 63-year-old male, constantly breathing with difficulty. The caller advises the door on the bottom floor is unlocked. The apartment is going to be at the top of the stairs.

0: 16.
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0: Dallas, 9 o'clock.
1: Copy. And did you run that ridge in Vermont?
0: The Edward Charles Charles 779, correct?
1: Correct. Edward Charles Charles 779.
0: Yes, it did not return.
2: Dispatch on 532, go ahead.
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4: 05.
1: 05.
4: We do have history at that residence. The mother, Gloria, who's our caller, is showing non-driver ID only eligible, showing on probation for assault seconds. Also showing an OP on file as a stay away with the exception of family court with an Orionis Booth, which is the child's name, but per the OP, there is no DOB for the protected party.
5: Ten
0: 4.
5: 1955. Arriving Samaritan.
0: Arriving Samaritan 2030.
4: Can you go back up 05 until secure? He's going to be at a possible assault, 19 Jefferson Terrace, Unit B as in Boy 2. Mother advised her 10-year-old son

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4: Ophelia, you in a ton of currents for an area 5597
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4: currently
1: ambulance 723.
4: Currently parked at a wood plant next to the residence. 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
1: Ambulance 723 arriving. 2032.
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0: Invalid, negative file. It's going to be a tow away for the tow.
1: Received, thank you. She's advising we're in the parking lot entrance across from the Applebee's.

0: 63 shirts, as much one name you did over 20 already? Last name, Pritchard, Paul, Robert, Ida, Tom, Charles, Henry, Adam, Robert, David. First name, Jeremy, John, Edward, Robert, Edward, Mary, Young. Middle initial, J as in John. Date of birth, 08-08-2003.
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0: 772-366-823, white female.
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0: 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Very much.
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0: Hi, there he is. Charlie Fuller is valid, David. The city off of Jefferson Terrace, 1 p.m. file in 15.
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0: It's going to be Broadway, Congress. 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It's going to be in Maryland, 10th Ag.
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0: That's 2G15.
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4: Are you still in the area of Hudson Falls Road, Emerald?
2: 2039.
4: That's my location, Citizen and Hoover. It's just supposed to be on traffic stop.
3: I copy, I'm on Citizen, I'll be right there.
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0: 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I'm trying to see area. Everything seems all right.
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3: 2019 Subaru, color red, shows valid to Jennifer Adams. 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
0: 10-4. Is that A2?
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2: County 82. Of a Pennsylvania client ID or name of the address, whenever you're ready.
3: And if you could go with the name and date, please.
2: King Ida, Sam Ida. First of John Union David Edward, middle K as in King, date of birth, 5/25/2005, Blackdown.
1: 2043.
4: 33, I'm at that CS stop, railroad, division.
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0: The 2022 trailer color white shows valid out of Pennsylvania, correction, out of Maryland. Your name and date of birth is showing suspended. No New York license out of Bethlehem, Pennsylvania. The Pennsylvania license is coming back suspended as well.
1: Ten-four. The temporary registration has come back to a 2014 BMW. I can re-advise.
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8: 4196, I'm at the Cumberland Farms right now.
3: 4196, a welfare check, 527 Route 67, Cumberland Farms. Two white females, one with red hair, one with black hair, just went into the Cumberland Farms. Caller is reporting a black Toyota Camry in the parking lot. The two females look to be impaired and were behind the wheel.
8: 4196, you can show me off.
3: 2646.
6: G26, I'll back one.
3: 2645.
8: Five two five 365-951.
0: Okay.
2: Patrol's locations.
9: Zernan Newcomb. 536-901-49.
10: 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Canvas Main Street, negative results for that black truck. 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
10: 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Ben Kemp called today. He's going to be at Lake Benita waiting for patrol.
9: 05.
11: Received, in route.
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0: 532 to 536, credit
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1: 920. Negative.
0: Security just recontacted. They just confirmed it's steam from a shower inside.
9: I'll give you a call.
1: 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I'm going to continue 551-564.

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0: 564 copies standing down.
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0: Be behind that vehicle observing Route 9 southbound approaching Round Lake Bypass. Have your registration ready.
1: Go ahead.
0: It's Lincoln Robert William 9447. Again, Lincoln Robert William 9447. It's a white Honda Accord.
1: If I believe that's going to be a different vehicle.
2: Arriving, Edie.
3: 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My friend.
4: 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I spoke with the worker, and they were saying that the car that the trooper's following now is the vehicle.

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1: 10.
0: No valid reasoning assigned per OIC may be a history of tickets unpaid and they assigned further information for future reference.
1: 10-82, can you go again? My mic cut out.
0: Going to be no reasoning for suspension per OIC. There may be a history of ticket correction tickets unpaid, and they would have assigned for future reference.
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0: Okay, so.
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2: 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Michael Charles 6794.

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1: 184.
2: Hudson Park, Pasadena EMS, mechanic, total fire tour, medical assist. 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

0: Greensboro EMS, Whitehall First Response, 17 North Mountain Street in Whitehall, cross streets of Mountain Street and Potter Terrace, for a 57-year-old female fallen.
1: I'll be 10 a.m. for a warning.
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3: Number.
1: 13-second traffic.
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5: 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I have a name and date of birth when ready.
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5: Middle initials L as in Lincoln, last name is Doty. David Ocean Tom Young, date of birth 1579.
6: 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En route to Glens Falls. Be on 723 in Glens Falls Hospital, 2057.
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1: 10-4.
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2: Did anybody from TPW?
0: New Jersey plate. One,
3: right? I spoke with Jessica Barnes. She said she was going to attempt to get somebody out there.
0: King, 87, William, Sam, Tom. 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

0: 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The Vermont Quiet ID is showing valid there, and the New York ID is showing valid also.
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4: Time 5-2, EMS control. Time 5-2, Friday 2 to 1 fall. Also 9542 is also on board.
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1: Be advised, I removed most of the glass from the roadway, and the light pole that is down is in the median, not obstructing traffic. You just want to let CPW know that.
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0: southbound shoulder near the guardrail just south of the village of Argo. I will be in service.
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3: Correction, 2952.
0: Real the unit, need a town of Stillwater for a burglary, 21 Morgan Court. Call is reporting, someone's breaking into the home, smashing windows in the basement, and he heard a door slamming. He is sitting in the living room with an AR pointing at the stairs.
1: 4177.
2: 4 and 51.
1: 84 copies. The numeric on Morgan again?
0: It'll be 21 Morgan.
4: I'm going to divert from the call in Saratoga. This is the one for
0: Lynn.
5: County, I'll start that way with Sergeant's approval.
2: 4381 County, copy. I'm route.
0: 2147, he is also arming his wife with a shotgun.

0: One, two, three, Sheriff's Dispatch. Sheriff. I'll be closer than the other South units. I can start for Morgan Court with Sergeant's approval.
1: 469, disregard this time.
0: 483, Sheriff's Dispatch. 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
1: 2G58823. Blue to a Robert Parrish out of Queensbury. Isabel D. David, negative files, order protection.
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5: 41 done.
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2: We're all set here. 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
2: Transporting Glens Falls.
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1: I am not arrived yet.
0: Received. I'll start up that way.
1: What is going through?
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2: 483, same traffic. Four, three, four, one, 311.
1: 311.
2: I'll be clear, Morgan 4, back in the city.
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0: 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Commercial structure fire at 43 Filer Street, the NOAAs. Dispatch clear, 2202.
1: Greenfield Fire dispatch request for Saratoga Springs Fire, 43 Filer Street, cross of Putnam Street, Nalina Lane, TAC 56. 2203.

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1: Okay.
0: Hello? This is Fire 43 Phyla Street for a possible structure fire at the moment.
1: Okay, cops. Bye, cops.
0: I was callers advising no visible smoke or fire. The electrical box is hot and there is a smell of smoke. They are evacuating.
1: Crazy. Fire dispatch, E551.
0: Fire dispatch.
1: E551, 565, two in route, copy the info.
0: 2204.
1: Fire dispatch, 565, is in route.
0: 2204.
1: Fire dispatch,
0: car 560.
1: 560.
0: AMA was activated.
1: Very soon.
0: Over.
2: Dispatch 564, copy the info, in route.
1: 562, same traffic.
0: 2204.
1: Fire dispatch, 551.
0: Fire dispatch.
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0: 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We got trip breakers in 562. Start evacuating.
1: 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We're coming up back.
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0: too. I'll be clear with you if you're all set.
1: Temper. Three Sparrow Lane, building number 9, apartment 203 in the reserve. Committing surgeons of fire dispatched as there to the fire at 0564. Rescue non-MVC at Three Sparrow Lane, building number 9, apartment 203 in the reserve.
2: No description, they may possibly going towards the school now.
1: Fire dispatch.
0: En route.
1: En route 2221. It's going to be a rescue at the reserve, Three Sparrow Lane, building number 9, apartment 9203. The female locked on her balcony. She's unable to get down and unable to get into her apartment. Negative injuries.
0: En route 2221.
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Heritage over Glens Falls for an emergency. It's on the corner of Glen Street and Chester Street. A male in his 50s, seems to be conscious, alert, breathing. He's fallen, unknown injuries, difficulty ambulating. Party 1 BLS. Fire control waiting for Glens Falls for an emergency. The intersection of Glen Street and Chester Street. Male in his 50s, seems to be conscious, alert, breathing. Fallen with unknown injuries, difficulty ambulating. Party 1 BLS. Fire control 2224.

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A prior syncopal episode, feeling dizzy and faint at probably 1 a.m. Fire control, reading for Glens Falls for an emergency. 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Fire control 2229.

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0: You're
1: 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A silver tractor trailer unable to maintain their lane.
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0: 13.52. I'm back in right now.
1: Okay, Broom Patrol's for a property damage, motor vehicle accident, Chipperland Mills in Bogtown.
2: Three to seven, Bravo Lipiter.
3: 13, the white female is going to be wearing a black hoodie and black pants, and the male is wearing a beige jacket. They've been outside for approximately 20 minutes. The male will also have a backpack. Caller is manager at Stewart's available for an interview. Negative weapons dislike.
4: 18 copies. I'll be 10-7. Those subjects are both off in front of the door.
3: 10-4.
5: Copies.
1: Lady Road, Town of Hebron, speak with a Thomas Arnold, looking to report a 2022 Ford F-150 versus deer that occurred in Chamberlain Mills in Bogtown.
5: Two sheriffs and such.
1: Copy. 22-3.
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0: 2265. 456-146-146. Close Philby units, Town of Park, from unknown crash, 605 Grooms Road. Caller's the homeowner with the listed stating
1: the caller behind the
0: a bluish-gray Mazda SUV struck his mailbox and then crashed into the woods. Unknown where the operator is.
1: Do they have a location?
0: Not appear to be in the vehicle.
5: They're approaching the bay road now.
0: 3-2.
3: 2G61, just go with the numerics on Grooms again.
0: It'll be 605 Grooms Road.
1: Engine 301 ambulance, 901 arriving, 2236.
0: 2236.
6: Is that Grooms Road, they said?
7: Yeah, I think so.
6: I think it said someone smashing mailboxes and went off the road into the woods.
7: Yeah, I'm driving past Town Hall right now, so I'm not far from Grooms. I'm gonna head down that way and see if I can see it.
5: Approaching it now.
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2: Responding for the VNC complaint, the caller stating that 605 rooms. 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
0: We're out to Glens Falls, 2249.
2: Share to the fire, EL-564, 5652-1 Delta, Medical Assist, 178 Grand Ave, repeating Saratoga Fire dispatch to Saratoga Fire, EL-564, 5652, Priority 1 Delta, Medical Assist, 178 Grand Ave, dispatch clear 2250.

0: 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She's having difficulty speaking between breaths, difficulty breathing.
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1: Stand by, was there an emergency?
0: Standing down, thank you.
2: Thank you, sir.
1: Fire control 4, was there an emergency? Priority 1, ALS. Woodside Motel, 551 Lake Avenue, cross streets of McFarlane Drive and Sunset Trailer Park, in the main house, unit 13. 63-year-old female, side and chest pain, being treated for a kidney infection.
0: Four and 5-2 County, myself and 4 and 5-6 will be clearing.
3: 551, 4151, you can...
1: Fire control 4, Luzerne emergency, Priority 1, ALS, Woodside Motel, 551 Lake Avenue, cross streets of McFarlane Drive and Sunset Trailer Park, in the main house, unit 13, 63-year-old female, side and chest pain, currently being treated for a kidney infection. Fire control clear at 2252.
4: EMS Control, ambulance 901.
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2: 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Arriving, Albany Med Peace. 2253.
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1: 2G42.
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1: 632.
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1: 22.
4: 87 northbound, 22 over 2.
1: 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Very much.
4: Bolt units arrived, 178 Grand.
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2: 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All units are clear.
1: 3-0.

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0: There's an audible alarm. 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One of the grills, smoke set off the alarm. 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
1: 29-0.
2: 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Colonial Williams Resort, 1793 State Route 9, cross streets of McGinnis Road and Norton Road, room 131. 67-year-old female, abdominal pain, headache, vomiting.
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2: 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Colonial Williams Resort, 1793 State Route 9, cross streets of McGinnis Road and Norton Road, room 131. 67-year-old female, abdominal pain, headache, vomiting. 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

0: 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The time is 0000. Dispatcher 906.
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0: Chief, I got myself and two exteriors. What's your pleasure?
1: Now, with the update from the scene, you guys can probably secure. 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
0: Copy. I didn't copy the update, but thank you.
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1253 for an off the third person. 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
2: Just witnessed a motor vehicle accident. I am currently northeast on 32,
3: town
2: of Queensbury.
3: And
2: we took a right on 254 at Thornton Village. Lincoln North, Tom, 720.
3: Timothy Morgan is having some sort of manic episode of mental health issues. Please enter a welfare check.
2: Erratic operation, possible 1192. Going left onto River Street. Vehicle's got heavy front end damage.

0: Falls Fire Chief that was coming from Queensbury. We're also advising Warren County. He witnessed a white Toyota Tacoma be involved in a motor vehicle accident. It's now eastbound on River Street towards the village.
1: 4-1-4-4-1-5-1.
2: Received single vehicle or two.
0: Stand by, we're now taking a 911 call on River Street. It's going to be eastbound on River Street, heavy front end damage.
1: 4-1-5-1, it says CMS 23
0: Bridge. Possibly a vehicle into a house.
1: The door is locked, take your money, we'll be off the floor.
2: Crazy.
3: 5-1-5-0-0-1-4.
4: I'll have to go back to the address for the house that was struck. We're still east on River Street, we're coming up the hill now.
5: Fire contract 36.
6: Mary 520-780-907-660.
5: Okay, I have started patrols as well. The patient is in the downstairs bedroom, advising the alarm company that the door is locked.
3: Ambulance 751 responding 0015.
5: 0015.
0: In Lower Warren, a white Toyota Tacoma. It's now eastbound on River Street in the village of Hudson Falls. And taking a separate call on 911 reporting a white Toyota Tacoma took a porch off a resident in Queensbury. We're attempting to get the exact location for you.
7: Confirm you said Quaker and River is where the accident was.
0: That's where he was when he called us on the radio.
7: Received that eastbound into Hudson Falls. We'll get a patrol started down there.
0: I will advise you as soon as we get a better location where exactly it began.
6: Derby.
5: 7-4, Sheriff's Dispatch.
1: Sheriff's Dispatch, 4-7-4.
5: Be clear advised, you can send me Brittany Oaks.
1: 4-9-4-8,
8: I'm just coming out to Schuyler Street now.
3: Received, the last spot that we had was right at the intersection of Depot and Derby, making their way north on Derby. Correction, south on Derby.
8: Vehicle description.
3: The white Tacoma, stand by for a plate.
7: The same vehicle struck a porch, doing significant damage. However, they're trying to ascertain the location of the residence that was struck.

0: 5-3-6.
1: What's the direction of travel with that vehicle again?
2: 4-3-1-5-3-low. Shield 18 is going to be out of service. Have a good night.
0: Any county at this point.
3: Hudson Falls is out with the vehicle Derby Street in the village of Hudson Falls.
4: Depot Street. 720 stated their units are out with that vehicle on Derby Street.
3: Fire chief's heading back to the location. We're trying to get a hold of him to see where he can meet the trooper.
5: That vehicle's been towed. I'll be transporting the operator to 5 Sparrow Lane, Saratoga Springs. Starting mileage 31811.
3: Currently, they're going to the incident in Queensbury where they struck the house. It's going to be 2G54 State Police. Hudson Falls, car 36, can meet 2G54 at old Jerry Brown's to show them where the vehicle struck the residence. Also, Hudson Falls PD is looking to see if a unit can go to their location where they have the vehicle.
6: 020.
4: County advising Hudson Falls Chief Car 36 will meet you at Jerry Brown's to show you where the accident occurred that he witnessed. They're also requesting a unit to Derby Street to speak with their units that are out with the vehicle.
0: We're paired up right now. We'll go to Jerry Brown's.

0: Warren County is advised you'll need a unit, Derby and Depot, to speak to you. Troopers heading to meet car 366 Harry Brown. And then they'll have someone come your way.
1: Okay.
0: 0022.
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2: Good morning. Operator was valid through CAD.
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0: 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He left the property voluntarily.
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1: Number.
2: Any unit, area of River Street, patrol 717 Upper Glen Street, the Popeyes parking lot. Caller stated there are two dirt bikes that were driving in the middle of the roadway. One did not have any lights on it. They are currently at Popeyes.
3: 532 will handle.
4: 417.
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1: Sure, dispatch.
5: I'll be clear, issued, and... 77.
3: 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We saw those kids when we were leaving Lake George. They were at Cloud 9. E-bikes go about 45, 50 miles an hour.

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0: New York, John Robert Union 6152. I got a New York client ID when you're prepared as well.

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0: 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Next door neighbors reporting banging and a female screaming, possible domestic.
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0: 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State Route 67 and Route 9.
1: 4133, Route 9, traffic circle.
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1: 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Closest cross street is the intersection here of Washington Square, Hill Street. 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

0: County. I'm not sure. Third call, Delta motor vehicle accident. 14 over 587 northbound. Tech 3059.
1: County, we're out of the crash on the
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0: Two ambulances to the scene, 81 Boulevard, Apartment 2, Hudson Falls, between Warren Street and Broad Street. First patient, 36-year-old male, stab wound to the arm. Second patient, also on scene, 101.
8: Woodlawn Garage Vestibule.
9: Caller is
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9: 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They're attempting to find out where his home is to get him back there.
4: 101. You copy the update?
10: We copy the update.
0: You control 2754?
7: Responding.
0: Receive. You now have two patients, 81 Boulevard, Apartment 2, Hudson Falls. Scene is secure. First patient's a 36-year-old male, stab wound to the arm. Second patient has an injury to the leg. I'm responding, show two ambulances. Do you have two on? Right, 102. 2754 responding, 102.

0: Fort Ann, Queensbury, also in dispatch, Mutual Aid 4, Fort Everett. The second ambulance needed, 81 Boulevard, Apartment 2, Hudson Falls, with the police department. I have two patients, 36-year-old male, stab wound to the arm, an additional male with an injury to the leg.
1: Male has a wound to the leg. Fort Everett has one ambulance, they're requesting a second.
0: Fort Ann, Queensbury, also being dispatched, mutual aid with Fort Everett. Now doing 2754, responding second ambulance needed. 81 Boulevard, Apartment 2, Hudson Falls, for two patients. 36-year-old male, stab wound to the arm. Second patient with an injury to the leg, 103.

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6: 81 Boulevard in Hudson Falls. For Washington County, you can disregard. They have two crews on the road. Repeating for Queensbury emergency, reference to your second call at 81 Boulevard in Hudson Falls. You can disregard at this time. Washington County has two crews on the road. Warren, can direct 107.

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0: 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Depot 6 Broad Street in Cambridge. Colored a neighbor concerned about a white panel truck that's been idling for over 2 hours.
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0: Last of Martinez,
5: Charlie,
0: Mary, Adam,
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0: Robert, Tom,
5: Benny
0: Ida,
5: on their door running
0: Nora,
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0: Edward,
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0: 5. They were last seen going south on Empire. According to Cold Attack, the caller will return home to Empire
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1: Richardson is non-driver ID only revoked out of Schenectady showing 9-6 on 2 dates. Showing a file 5 out of Amsterdam for failure to appear. They requested an advisement only.

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0: 75 can disregard. I'll be following it a red lane for those subjects.
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1: I'll be clear. Both subjects are GOA.
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1: 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If you could head south, we're still figuring out a meeting spot.
0: Head south on 87 or Route 9?
1: Just towards Bethlehem for the time being until we can firm up a meeting spot.
0: Where is it?
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0: 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Ambulance 785 in New Glens Falls Hospital, 0134.
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1: Got it.
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1: One 09.
0: I didn't copy. You were all static.
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1: 361 County.
2: County.
1: Can I also forget what time I called out? Appreciate it.

We did a tax map search for Coy Road. I came back to an Eric Hoffhines. The only thing he operates is a 2007. We did a tax map.

0: Waterford and one in Clifton Park. That old vehicle is matching the description. Just a light pickup truck.
1: Copy that. I'm getting the same thing for the air golf lines on the tax map. 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
0: Obviously, we're going to call them back and see if they have any additional information.
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0: New York Red, John Edward Tom, 9368.
1: John Edward Tom, 9368, 156.
0: Going to be New York, Lincoln Union Boy, 1784.
1: Lincoln Union Boy, 1784, 156.
2: One 50. John Edward Tom, the Chevy Suburban Gray, 27, comes back to the Eric subject. The Lincoln Union Boy, the Nissan, also comes back to that same subject.
0: Copy.

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1: County.
0: What are your units northbound on Route 9 Malta going to?
1: Upland Falls for disturbance, 23 Main Street.
0: Receiving units to start up.

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0: 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Can you run the RO?
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1: Arriving on 12th Hospital.
0: Ambulance 723 arriving on 12th Hospital. 0203.

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0: 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NCSU is negative.
1: 10-4 secure.
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0: 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I got 2 by name and did work for you.
1: 493, go ahead.
0: First one's going to be last name Ball, common spelling. First name Matthew, Michael Adam, Tom, Henry, Edward, William, middle initial Sam. Date of birth August 1st, 1989. Second one is going to be last name Hoffhines, Henry, Ocean, Frank, Henry, Edward, Ida, Nora, Zulu. First name Eric, Edward, Robert, Ida, Charles, middle initial F. Frank. Date of birth 12/28/89.

0: That's 1958.
1: Your unit. You're on a 19-5.

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1: 9-3.
0: Confirming the date of birth for Matthew Ball is 08-01-1986.
1: Confirm 1989.
0: We have a permit only suspended and a file 5 hit out of Warren County.
1: Can you inquire with them?
0: Received. The Eric subject is valid. Negative files, negative OPs.

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0: Broadway in front of NBT Bank with Connecticut. Boy Yankee 36819.
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1: Check 4 Main Street.
2: From,
1: received a text to 911 originally on callback. We spoke with a female who was uncooperative and would not provide further
2: info. Area.
3: 213. With that phone number?
4: I am arriving.
0: 214.

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0: I'll have that man on board, and after that, Half Moon Town Court.
1: Man on board, and route to Half Moon Town Court at 2:14.
0: Initial M as in Mary, date of birth 8/9/73, black female.
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1: 216.
2: Danforth, here.
3: Around our other units. I have not made contact yet.
4: Correct. A caller, does it keep? Should be in the lobby.

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0: response for an unconscious female at 4 Cemetery Road, apartment 20 Luke Floyd, 20 E. Floyd. 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
1: Copy that.

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1: County 4173, 4175, got a check.
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5: Fight in the library lot.
4: 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Putnam and Gardner.
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0: Hey, so I'm clear. I'll head down to flight. Off.
1: 60's off. Bell's off.
0: Worst here at this time.
2: 10-4, units responding, slow your response, are secure at this time.
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0: No. 13-2. I have a name and date of birth out of British Columbia, Canada. When you get a chance.
2: Go ahead.
0: Last name is going to be Ryan, common spelling. First name Jeremy, common spelling. My initial H. Henry. Date of birth, 2/27/2003. White female.
2: 10-4. White female, Jeremy Ryan.
0: White male.
2: 10-4.
7: Department 8.
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0: 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Do you know any? On scene.
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0: Bud. 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
2: 2018 Ford Escape color gray shows valid to a Michaela Warner out of Fort Edward. Just be advised the inspection expired on 4/30/2026. Your client ID is coming back to a Matthew Warner. He is showing suspended C David, showing a total of 4212 dates. Multiple OPs on file and CIC is negative.
1: Who are the OPs with?
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1: Twelve, ten, ten, and ten.
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0: That's what I'm looking for. There is no peak in him protecting Patrick Meehan.
1: Be clear from here. I got to head to Glens Falls Hospital in reference to this incident. Can you send me a number for the
2: Washington Post? Is it a stay away or a phone?
0: Is a stay away. There is also a second one against Steven as well, protecting an April Meehan. Stay away as well.
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4: I'll have one male on board en route to Saratoga Hospital for a mental health eval.
0: One male to Saratoga Hospital for a mental health eval, 240.

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0: Just be advised, I'm currently having internet issues. Can you please call me a case?
1: Appreciate it. Stand by.
2: Today, sir.
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2: Are the OPs with an Italia or an Alexis?
3: Negative.
2: 10-4. EMS 1971.
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2: I'll be back in service.
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0: 578,
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2: And it's 42-13.
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0: 10-8-7, name and date of birth out of New York and ready.
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2: Okay, go ahead.
0: Last of Frank Union, Lincoln, Lincoln, Edward Robert. First of Natalia, common spelling, middle C, Charles, date of birth, 9-2-2005, white female.
2: 10-4.

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0: Natalia Fuller, common spelling, valid D. David, out of Fort Edward and CSU. Can I get a
1: 10-4.

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0: That mail was turned over to Warren County. I'll be clear.
1: 250.
2: Units will be clear. 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

0: Well, later, Tim. 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
0: Gonna be New York, Mary Charles Robert, 9365.
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1: 10's off at 12.
3: Honda for the units right there. They're by the red Honda right at the first unit. 15-12.
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0: 3 a.m.
1: Eleven A2. I'll be clear of the warning. Operator was valid through CAD.

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1: Stand by.
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4: 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I have one by CID. 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

0: 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GAD is coming back valid to a Steven Lathrop out of South Clinton Falls. Negative file, negative OP. Thank you.
1: Clear two.
2: Cody Hall is showing a valid D-David out of Fort Ann, NCIC OP negative. Colin DeMilo is valid D-David out of Queensbury, NCIC OP negative. Caden Colvin is valid D-David out of Queensbury, showing a probation hit out of Warren County for burglary in the second. Two OPs on file, NCIC is negative.
1: Caden, one formation, please.
2: Caden is valid D-David out of Queensbury, showing a probation hit out of Warren County for burglary in the second, showing two OPs on file, NCIC is negative.
1: 10-4, can you advise who OPs are with?
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2: 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David Adagansor, NCSA, OP negative.
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0: Ray, C 536. 0315.
1: 562, same traffic.
0: 0315.

0: பண்ணியிருக்கும். I spoke with Karen. She's going to be leaving. She was attempting to gather some of her property from inside the apartment. And it...
1: I did.
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0: Zero 582.
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0: Well, I have another one assigned to you and ready. 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
0: I have two of them. The first one's going to be 733-784-257, white female. Second ID is going to be 377-143-873, white female.
5: It is your 416. Colin Jackson is suspended with hardship out of Queensbury and TSEOP negative. Haley Colvin is validated David at Hudson Falls and TSEOP negative. Haley Garnett is validated David at Glens Falls and TSEOP negative.
0: Temple.
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0: NH 42 05.
1: 5.
0: Josiah Johnson is non-driver, ideally suspended at Hudson Falls on TI 2. Can I get a...

0: Yeah, that's two New York quantities in a row.
1: 3-2-2.
2: Go ahead.
1: Where is the couple file 5? 3-23.
0: First one's going to be 609-758-130, white female. Second's going to be 186-754-637, white female.
2: Alyssa, Dugay is valid. David and Michael out of Glens Falls and is negative. David,
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2: 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Are the LS on board?
3: 326.

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0: 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I'll be clear.
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3: EMS control, unit 713.
2: Ambulance Glens Falls.
3: Ambulance 713 in Glens Falls Hospital.
4: That male was turned over to 5-1 to be transported to lockup. 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

0: 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I'll wait for 2G12 to arrive.
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The Kellogg residence, 212 Headlock Pond Road, Fort Ann, between Twist Road and Joe Green Road, 83-year-old male, hemorrhage from the arm.

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The Kellogg residence, 212 Headlock Pond Road, 40 in between Twist Road and Joe Green Road. 83-year-old male, hemorrhage from the arm at 340.

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2: The Kellogg residence, 212 Hadlock Pond Road, Fort Ann, between Twist Road and Joe Green Road. 83-year-old male, conscious, low breathing, a hemorrhage from the arm. 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
0: Right,
2: 2652 responding, 342.

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3: 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You just keep the sheet open. I'll close it on my end.
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1: 16.
0: We have a vehicle traveling away from the city in the wrong lanes on Route 50 at Marion Avenue. Wrong side of the road.
1: 10-4. I'll be in front.
0: 10-4. It's going to be a silver Ford Escape.
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0: 16 to 11. 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
0: 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Here's GOA. We'll be tonight.
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3: 7-4, caller's off Harmony Mahir. Pressing a welfare check on her mother, a Amber Walker. Please that she's back with the father as a listed. There's a full stay away OP. She's by the county sheriff's office.

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0: the Barb Cutler. She's reporting Andrew Carney is directly in front of 4083-149, town of Hartford, requesting a ride.
1: Address? 4083, Stabler 149, Hartford. It's going to be between Hall Road and County Route 17.
2: Crazy, they'll be around.
3: Copy. I'll head that way. Are they looking for me to bring him to Hudson Falls PD?
0: Sure.
3: Go ahead.
0: 154 will respond also.
4: 13, just be advised, I'm showing recent history at that apartment listed with Josh Molesky and Stephanie Peace.
5: Or do you have a date for those incidents? Looks like the last name is on the mailbox here, so we're unsure if he's inside or not.
4: 10-4. It looks like on the 25th of April. Disregard, that was 2025.
5: 10-4.

0: around back, there's a door that leads a hallway. I'm gonna see if it continues to your side of the house.
1: I'll survive and make contact with the subject. I think he's gonna open up the front.
2: 652, EMS control. EMS control 2652. Okay. Transporting Woods Falls. 2652 in Richmond Falls 403.

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0: 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I'll be clear at last.
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0: 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State police calling a 10 North Upper Lynn for a suspicious person. 16 at Maplewood Court.
1: Route 50, low on power station.
0: 15, southbound. 812, 10 North Upper Lynn, 16 Maplewood Court, cross of Maitland Court. Callers reporting there's a couple men and women outside. Something's being dragged. A caller thought they were going through garages and shit.
2: Andre.
0: 416.

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0: Yes.
1: I'll be en route to issue a statement.
0: Vehicle unknown description.
2: What have you got available in the area?

0: 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No further description.
1: When do you copy?

0: 43 County. I just had a car full of kids pass me going east on 50. First three of the lights play was Michael Adam Zebra.
1: One, two, can you look out with that vehicle description?
0: Silver sedan on the smaller side.
1: Copy.
2: He's been turned over to his branch. Up until last service. Just passed.
1: Copy.

0: Fort Greene County. I made it to the stores on 50 and Stump Street. No signs of the vehicle.
1: 438.

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0: We'll be clear last of the case. You can send me the hang up in Southlands Falls. I'll start that way.

0: County. I spoke with the caller. She does not want to interview. I'll be there.
1: Okay.
2: PG 1-2, County will be clear. Negative results.
1: Perfect.

0: Cheers. Just about 438. Great. Can you back up 493 at 107 Main Street, the Cumberland Farms in Southland Falls?
1: Copy, I'm on route.
0: 451.

0: what are his Chestertown patrol locations?
1: 0882.
2: 0882. Go ahead.
1: We'll be clear with the UTC. The vehicle was turned over to his father.
3: 548 Main Street, Warrensburg.
0: 562 Main Street, Warrensburg. 32 took a call from Olmstedville Road. Caller stated the basketball courts for Word of Life in the area of 77 Olmstedville Road. There were two males in a silver Dodge Ram pickup truck, intoxicated, stated one of the males had an axe, was threatening people. However, they were last seen headed toward Pottersville. The caller refused to leave his information, wants to remain anonymous. Plate of Mary Charles Paul, 5434. I am running that.
3: Okay.

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0: 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Commercial fire alarm 17, Route 146, cross of Farm to Market Road. 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
0: 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Below the area, no results.
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0: Yeah.
1: Nothing showing here on the alarm panel at Liz Mac. We've had this problem before. We will notify the building owner later to get it a hold of the alarm company.
0: 5:20.
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0: Ambulance 713 arriving Glens Falls Hospital 0547.

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0: 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Still on scene.
1: 604.

0: 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Could you also put both units out at 78 Maple Street on an ATL?
1: 78 Maple, ATL 606.

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0: 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Second one's going to be Henward Edry Lincoln Boy Lincoln Adam Seabrook Robert.
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0: out to have a look.
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Priority 1, ALS, 36 Stewart Bridge Road in Hadley. 80-year-old female, high temperature, cancer patient, back pain. 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
1: We're at the second mutual aid, 44 Edwards, second call. Available to start toward 14 Orsel Avenue for a 67-year-old male lift assist. He fell out of a chair. We have dispatch Moreau. We can cancel you if they check in room.
0: Yeah, firm. We'll head that way.
1: Tracy, party 2, 14 Orsel. He is a 67-year-old male. He's conscious or breathing. He's half fallen out of a chair, needing some assistance.
0: Copy, I'm familiar.
1: 2253 responding, Orsel Avenue, 629.

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2: Yeah,
1: you
2: sure
1: thank you, but... There's a 1L,
2: 7-1 on board. 7-1L, cops are breathing. He's half fallen out of a chair, requesting lifting assistance. Your cross streets are Broadway and Caputo.
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The fire and fuel alarm activation is from the West Warehouse. 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
1: I say Westbound Falls Car 210 responding 0644.
2: Fire Control, Fire Control for Westbound Falls Fire. Respond 24 Native Drive off of Cary Road for a fire in serial alarm activation showing West Warehouse. Fire Control clear at 644.

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4: Okay, Fire Control, West Palm Falls, fire response, 24 Native Drive, cross streets of Cary Road. 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
0: 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Coming from the rear exit door.
4: Okay, Fire Control, West Palm Falls, fire response, 24 Native Drive, cross streets of Cary Road.

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2: 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It's going to be the NEPSI part of Native Drive.
1: 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The NEPSI portion of Native Drive. 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
6: 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I can head that way.

0: ambulance request, Hoosick Regional, 38 Cummings Street, Hoosick, cross of Hovey Avenue and Dundee Avenue, 58-year-old female, chest pains.
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0: Beamer's EMS, ALS request from Hoosick Regional. 38 Cummings Street, Hoosick, 58-year-old female, chest pains. ALS request through 656.
1: In route.
2: In route at 656. Semi paranoidal says 70-year-old male. Recent pulmonary surgery with shortness of breath, ortho-level consciousness, sweaty and a pale color change.
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1: This is your information. 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
0: We're safe at 6:50.
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0: 7-0-4.
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1: Got it. 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
2: Go ahead, Fire Control.
0: We did receive a call back from the contact we had from Medline. 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He provided a number for the owner, Tim Barber. 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
2: Yeah, the issue is not going to be the owner of the building. 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
0: Richard, I'll give him a call back and let him know. Get him out there for you.
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0: Last name Sanders, Sam, Adam, Nora, David, Edward, Robert, Sam, first name Oliver, common spelling, middle initial J, John, date of birth 01302007.
1: One four. Do you want that item that was on the underneath the table?

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0: Sure.
1: I'll be off the PSD 2 for case calls.

0: Fire Control 4, West Glens Falls Emergency, West Glens Falls Fire, first responders, respond to the Glens Falls Center, 152 Upper Sherman Avenue, Crush Street, Seams Place, and Southwestern Avenue. Patient is located in the East Wing, room 20. Female in her 60s, she's conscious, described as confused, breathing normally.
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0: Repeating for West Glens Falls Emergency, West Glens Falls Fire, first responders, respond to the Glens Falls Center, 152 Upper Sherman Avenue, Cross Streets, Ames Place, and Southwestern Avenue. Patient is located in the East Wing, room 20. Female in her 60s, she's conscious, described as confused, breathing normally, with a facial droop. They're concerned for a possible stroke, at say 1 ALS, partial clear, 721.
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0: 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The minimum ETA of 30 minutes, 30. Be coming in a blue Dodge Ram.
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0: 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I can try to give them a call.
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2: 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Front of the Cedars, 51 Evergreen Lane, apartment 218. Cross street is Bay Road. 77-year-old male, conscious, alert, breathing normally. He's fallen with lower back pain, A1 BLS. 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
2: 77-year-old male, he's conscious, alert, breathing normally, fallen, complaining of lower back pain, A1 BLS. Clear, 739.
0: 543, stage 1.
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2: EMS control, not for against 723.
0: Responding.
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EMS 1352. EMS 1352. 1352 is going to be arriving. 741.

apartments 116 at B-Boy. That's going to be building number 12. Speak with a Mark Zibro, reporting a non-progress berg that occurred overnight. Looking at prior calls, it looked like he reported something similar back in April.

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1: EMS control, log for me at 723.
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1: Apartment 218.
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2: On false for an emergency, respond 31.5 Second Street, cross of Big Cross Street and Ida Street. Medical form activation, a 54-year-old male believed to be in seizure.

0: 343.
1: Mons Falls, fire emergency, 31 and a half, 2nd Street. So that's a big cross street.
0: I have the ACL on the line. They're calling to confirm you still have that dog there.
2: We still have the dog. Which ACL?
0: I have Chantel on the line.
2: Receive. Yeah, we still have the dog.
0: Receive.
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0: 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South Street, second Street, and third Street. 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
4: 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The expiration was 4/2/12. New file is going to be

0: in regards to the Clarks, I mean, are they at the Dunkin' Donuts?
1: She's very uncomfortable about the whole situation, seeing it took her a lot to even call. She was requesting to speak to someone in person, but I can send you the name and number.
2: Yes, yeah, that route 9 by 9P, 836. Where's 836.
3: Shutdowns right now. Shutdowns are right now. Theo Caprotti, if you could go out to east, west, and 9, I'll handle north, south. Theo, we are in partner. Over to Route 50, gate.
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0: 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Is this in reference to the call on 2nd Street?
1: Yes, it is.
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1: For EMS control.
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0: G10 dispatch, east, west, and 9 are shut down to traffic. North, south, and east, west are shut down to traffic at this time for the race.
1: Received. Time 100.
2: Is somebody shutting down Route 50 traffic, or is that gate closed?
3: AG27's at 50 and east-west, closing it now.
2: That received.
0: Asking directions to the race is east 50 parking lot.

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Cross Street is Gravel Way Drive and DeVries Road. 79-year-old female, she's conscious and alert with difficulty breathing and talking. She does have a COPD, asthma, and cardiac history. C1 ALS. Smoky Fire Control repeating for Warrensburg Emergency, respond 223 State Route 28, lot number 10, Cross Streets, Gravel Way Drive, and DeVries Road. 79-year-old female, conscious and alert with difficulty breathing and talking. She does have a COPD, asthma, and cardiac history. C1 ALS. Fire Control clear. 902.

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0: 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She's currently stuck in her chair. 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
1: EMS 2051.
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1: Approaching the residence, you're going to see a mailbox with a sign that says Traeger on it by the road.
0: Respond 8 feeter bend. A 73-year-old female, conscious, breathing normally. Requesting a lift assist.
1: You're going to see a sign that says Traeger on it by the road.
0: 32 BLS response, virtual clear, 912.
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0: 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And 913, EMS control on Fernandez 751. Ambulance 751 arriving on scene 913.

0: hypermedical assist, breathing problems, for Charlie breathing problem. 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
1: For that address, however, we do not have a call for an ambulance and address. He then hung up on us. We attempted a call back. 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
0: 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Just sure where we do have a key code. If you need it, contact communications.

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0: Magic Moon on Phyla Street for an act of larceny. If you can speak with Kira, the manager, she's requesting to view video footage, try to ID a subject.
1: 10-4.
2: Oh, hey. Lost or stolen plate. State Police, Arizona. It was a front plate.
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2: 939.

0: CMS, number 8 Lock Street, across the Taylor and East, for a 21-year-old female chest and abdominal pain. Lock Street, Village of Fort Everett, across the Taylor and East. 21-year-old female, chest and abdominal pain, priority 1 ALS 942. EMS control 2754.
1: 2754 is responding.
2: Sheriff, sure, dispatch. I'm secure. I got one CID.
0: Priority 1 ALS. 8 Lock Street, Village of Fort Everett, across the Taylor and East.
2: 38-010-470.
0: And abdominal pain.
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3: And here's Lock Street.
0: Village of Fort Everett, across the Taylor and East. 21-year-old female passenger being chest
2: wallet,
0: and abdominal.
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4: Dispatch 4136. I'll put his data on the card. 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

0: everybody showing that they're already revoked out of Schenectady parole hit for leaving scene of an accident death. Hope he's negative.
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0: Are you out with Danielle Dixon as a driver? Correction on that, it's going to be expired 9/17 of 2025.
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más H2O. Alex Gilmore. 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

0: 5 foot 7.
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0: Your number is 7928.
2: Right. Oh, Fillmore showing suspended at a Queensbury. Showing a 5-5 out of Schenectady PD for a misdemeanor dangerous drugs.

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0: Central to Hovey Pond Park, 25 Lafayette Street. Or is it Jody Lunan? Requesting a welfare check on a Mercedes in Gary Morehouse. It should be with a 2- and 4-year-old child. And the caller's a grandmother, says she has custody of the 4-year-old. Concerned over their transportation to the park, states the parents are operating an electric bike and a scooter, pulling the wagon with no helmets, and is concerned for their safety. States they are located at the park at this time. Each other.
1: 529. 529
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0: 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I'll put a number to your email.
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0: 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Caller's in Ashley Wright, requesting a welfare check on her 4-year-old daughter, Natalia Thompson. The father, Joe Hall, was supposed to meet the caller at 9 to exchange the child and never showed. Isn't answering any phone calls or text messages either. 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
1: Great, I'll handle. And Joe Hall is suspectedly in Connecticut.
0: RC 538 to handle at 1028. 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
1: Trouble number 42, Goodman Road in Johnsburg. Received 2 911 calls pointing to that area. Left a voicemail. The first name was unreadable, but the last name was very Bradway subject.
2: All for it.
1: 10:43.

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1: Four 139, State Police Unit, Devil Town, Coastal Park, assist EMS, 13 Abbey Court, cross street over Roxbury Court and Gloucester Street. Roxbury Court and Gloucester Street, an 11-month-old fell from a changing table. 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
1: 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Cross street is Mohican Street and Caldwell Avenue. 81-year-old male, conscious, alert, breathing normally, complaining of chest pain and an elevated heart rate, also feeling faint. It's A1 ALS. 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Partial clear, 1058.

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0: 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Ambulance 731 en route, 1059.

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0: Can you pull me a call for service for an MVA I'm having this morning? It's going to be 454 Brownell Road. I believe it's the town of Balsam Spa.
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2: County.
1: 439.
2: Baby appears alive and well. He will be transported by EMS to Albany Med for further eval. Show all unit clear.
1: Taking a call for a non-active domestic, 758 Hudson Avenue, downstairs apartment. Apparently a male party had a physical dispute with a 14-year-old daughter there.
3: 433,
1: male party is not on scene at this time. Unknown intoxication or drug use, no weapons at the home.
3: Received in room.
4: 131 to EMS control.
1: 11-0.
4: EMS control, on for me at 731. 731's arriving. Ambulance 731 arriving, 11-04.

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1: 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EMS 1950. 1950 en route to all EMS units. 1104.
2: So Wheatfield Restaurant, you can assist Susanna in a red Minnie Cooper. 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
3: Sound card.

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0: Be on Middletown Road in front of St. Joseph's Cemetery with New York, Michael Adam George, 7253.
1: Middletown Road in front of St. Joseph's at 11 traffic.

0: 301631.
1: Really?
0: 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Who's my caller? 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

0: for a disabled vehicle on the side of Route 4 just north of Rock City Road. It's going to be New York, Lincoln, Nora, Tom, 3740.
1: Lincoln, Nora, Tom, 3740, report Kingsbury, 110.
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0: 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I'll be clear back in service.

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Seems I'm not sure what we can do about this. Caller called 911 saying that there's two females walking dogs in the cemetery at St. Joseph, 40 Middletown Road.

Police, apartment 402. Fire dispatch repeating for E551-5654. One Delta Medical Assist at 59 Railroad Police, apartment 402. 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
0: C2.
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1: 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Ruckles Road.
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0: 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I left a voicemail.
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3: 53.
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5: VNT complaint. I guess to William Street. It's going to be...

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0: 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Tonight at 5, to responding 1158.
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0: 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Partial road closure for Hines Road and Argyle between number 514 and 562, north of 562 Hines Road will be accessed from Town Line, south of 514 ought to be accessed from Mahaffey Road. This concludes the weekly special announcements. WQP250 to be RCX 360 KH 414, Washington County Department of Public Safety, Fort Edward, New York, 1201 hours, dispatcher 925, 2952 is arriving, 1201.

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0: A fight in progress, Caroline Street and Broadway. We're taking additional now.
1: Yes, Captain.
0: Females in a physical altercation at the intersection.
2: Breathing. 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
2: EMS, the Open Bible Baptist Church, 3 West Main Street, 6-year-old male, difficulty breathing, 1206.
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0: 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Yeah.
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0: 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I'll be clear, guys.
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1: Proceed to 23 apartment 2, 1221.
0: to dispatch. Can you repeat the last transmission?
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0: 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Double State Police units for the village of Corinth for an active arrest between Oak Street and 5th and 1st Street.
1: 5-2, you're going to be back in service. 5-6, transporting momentarily.
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3: I got the ICM right now. We'll go off them.

0: occurrence for her, an active harassment complaint. Caller reporting a red Jeep is following the caller, currently walking westbound from that location. Not said anything, but he's been following for approximately 20 minutes now.
1: 416, from the office now. Right in front of the bakery.
0: 1223.
2: 510, County Ambulance Route.
0: You want 0-1224.
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0: Control zone 2.
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0: Just to clarify, you had a unit at the bakery with that red Jeep.
1: That's from it.
0: Thank you.

0: 4 and 5 shares dispatch.
1: Sheriff, dispatch.
0: Where are the case?
1: 1226.
0: 4 and 6 4 sheriff's dispatch data.
1: 4 and 6 4.
0: One by name and date of birth, one by CID. The name and date of birth is going to be last name Wells, William Edward Ida Lincoln Sam, first name Riley, Robert Ida Lincoln Edward Young, initial J is in John, 043106. Let me know when you're ready for the CID.
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2: 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Can you say?
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1: 6-4.
0: I can respond to the ALS request. Through route of travel.
4: The CID is coming back to a Brandon 3 out of Whitehall. He's valid Class D David negative file. The name and date of birth, I couldn't get nothing back on.
3: Crazy. 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
4: For a welfare check, 303 Midland Court.
6: Court to 543. If you could patrol to 10 Waite Street, the city of Glens Falls, and be meeting with the staff there. As a female there reporting a not-in-progress domestic that occurred yesterday, correction, last night, at the roadway inn.
4: The FBI and police were dealing with her. She's looking for some assistance there. 303 Midland Court.
7: 56 to 9542.
4: None of you. Well, the NSA is property.
7: At this point, we are just leaving the Granville Center.
0: Receive, I'm coming to you from the Fort Edward area.
7: 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I should be able to make it to Great Meadow Correctional Facility.
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0: or Spectrum. I'll be out with Florida 9-6 boy William David Mary, Route 9, just south of Hellsville, Brawler.
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0: match. 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I'm going to be around to 118 Eggleston.
1: 12:33.
0: Four shares dispatch.
1: Sheriff dispatch.
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0: 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Respond to Warrensburg Health Center, 3767 Main Street, Crossroads Richards Avenue and Herrick Avenue. 69-year-old female. She's conscious, alert, breathing normally.
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0: 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Respond Warrensburg Health Center, 3767 Main Street, Crossroads Richards Avenue and Herrick Avenue. 69-year-old female. She's conscious, alert, breathing normally.
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3: 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I'll give him a call, too.
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0: Kings Row EMS, Whitehall First Responders, 12 Maple Street, Whitehall. 29-year-old female, unresponsive, breathing confirmed.
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0: continuous harassment by the neighbor, Skip Gifford. He's reporting
1: seven.
0: Today Skip
1: boy,
0: came over
1: zebra.
0: With a friend.
1: Repeating.
0: Started harassing
1: two,
0: him over
1: seven. Boy,
0: parking
1: zebra
0: the old trailer on the side of the roadway. The subject with Skip did put his hands on him. They are separated at this time.
2: Zebra, have your dialing ready.
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0: contact
2: Joshua Murphy out of Waterville. He shows valid classic David negative files.

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1: Sure. Just...
0: I'll be clear with advisement.
1: 1254.
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0: Can you close up this call? I'll be clear.
1: 1254.

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1: EMS control, on for me, 751.
2: Sure, sir.
0: Burner, Glenfall.
2: Sure, okay, sir.
1: Ambulance 751,
2: clear, Burner, Glenfall. I'm voice calls them left for the ACO.
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0: 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Confirm you've seen line 2 in the cab. Five eight five two confirmed, thank you. 1259.
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0: 1305.
1: CG64, traffic stop on the interstate.
5: It's going to be New York registration 672.
4: Akash Patel.
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4: Room 157 has been complaining and harassing staff and guests.
3: Galway Road, are you in the vicinity of Good Road?
1: Alrighty.
5: That's affirmative.
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1: Fire control on Frenchman 3-0-3.
0: Yeah. Glenn's 12 units arriving.
2: 13-0-6.
1: Glenn's 12 units arriving. 13-0-6.
2: Three six cat stop route 9 by Woodfield Boulevard, 13-0-6.
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1: Sheriff, is that
0: true? Okay.
1: Shapiro's one.
0: 13-08. Dispatch 4-1-6-4.

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1: 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EMS 1971.
3: EMS 1971.
1: 71
0: arriving Walnut.
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4: One traded to.
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0: after the traffic.
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0: Could you see if the county medic is available to start this way?
1: County medic just checked out Glens Falls Hospital on an intercept with Granville.
2: EMS 1352.
0: Would you go ahead and page for AM for
3: that? EMS 1352.
0: We'll be en route to Glens Falls for anyone.
2: 1352 is on scene.
1: 5-1 route Glens Falls requesting ALS. 1315.
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1: Request from Skeens Rural, currently en route to Glens Falls Hospital. 29-year-old female, unresponsive, breathing confirmed.
0: Got
1: request from Skeens Rural, currently route to Glens Falls Hospital. 29-year-old female, unresponsive, breathing's confirmed. 1316.
0: 5, whatever.
4: Whatever, 325.
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0: That was 523. 1318.
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0: 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It's a black male, skinny with short hair. 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
1: Lot number 7. Correction, lot. Correction, lot number 3. 209 County Route 7, lot 3.
2: Received.
1: 1341.
0: 2011. That's approximately 30 to 45 minutes ago on foot or possibly on a bicycle. Described as a black male, 5'3", 129 pounds. White hoodie, red pants, a black backpack. Repeating for all units. Volo, a runaway juvenile, left 252 Burke Circle approximately 30 to 45 minutes ago on foot or a bike. A Wesley J. Mount, 4/23/2011, wearing a light hoodie, red pants, and a black backpack. This time 2G52 with the state police's handling the case. Okay, 338 to all units. Acknowledge my zone.
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5: EMS 1251.
4: EMS 1251.
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3: 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Hey, one BLS. Marshall clear. 1346.
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3: 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Ambulance 750 responding 1346.

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2: 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Sheriff Dispatch. 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
1: 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Town of Corinth, Vernacta, domestic. 636, County Route 24, crossing of Fuller Road and Fenton Road.
2: Union 7501, feet 1359,
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1: 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The caller is not on scene at this time. They are on route there in a blue truck.
5: 711, EMS control.
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1: and 2G10,
6: 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Been advised the kids keep jumping in and out of the vehicles into the roadway.
2: EMS 1953. 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Arriving Samaria. 1353.
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0: County 901, units are responding to County 24. No known weapons at the scene. They can hope. Apparently he's screaming at kids there. There's two adults and two children on scene. The caller is still en route to that location.
1: 438 cops.
2: 464 cops.
3: Anyone there got me?
0: 1355.

0: EMS control.
1: EMS control on for me,
2: 713, County Terminal.
3: 438, 1355.
1: Ambulance 711 arriving, 1355.
0: EMS control 2955.
4: Go ahead for 55.
3: I need a 4138. They're now saying that the granddaughter and children left the house. Also, the caller made the statement that they were going to handle the situation when they arrived there, just for your advisement. Apparently, the granddaughter and children just left the house. They were on Route 56 Antone Mountain Road. They left in a Chevy Malibu color light blue. Also, the caller and the male that are with her said they were going to handle the situation when they got there. They were advised to...

0: listen to instructions from officers on team, and not try to get involved.
1: The other brown. They're running around outside his fence, trying to get to his dogs that are on the inside of the fence. They say they both have collars, however, they appear to be unfriendly.

0: 751 EMS control.
1: EMS control, left from you at 751.
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5: 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It's gonna be King Tom Boy 7659.
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0: 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I'll be clear.
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0: 4 and 5 2 shares the Svenska stop.
1: Yeah, it's now South Side Drive, 1359. Received. Do you need 4 and 6 4 to continue?
2: Yeah, you can continue.
1: Received. 1400.
0: 4 and 6 4 County, I'm with you, Ryan.
1: 1400.
3: Azers.
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3: Yeah.

0: We have multiple callers. 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

0: Carver's pedestrian, 23 Seward Street, fire inspector P, E551-E562-5651. For a Carver's pedestrian, 23 Seward Street, fire inspector clear, 1407.
1: We'll be in room.
2: 1705, if you could check for a black Camry, last known location, it was going southbound on Seward.
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4: 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Repeating, Mary Adam Boy, 3592.
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7: It is.
9: If you haven't already, can you contact county in case the vehicle went west on 9M?
2: 1702. It's going to be the sister that was in the vehicle that struck the caller. It was going to be her sister's friend's vehicle. We're still trying to find a name.
3: Pepper.
2: Is anyone using 18 right now?
0: Negative. Nobody's in 18.
2: Okay. Yeah, probably taking that 7 instead.
0: Stop.
2: Go ahead.
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0: 4197 Old Shover, Ash Town.
4: Chief units at the town of the park, an assault just occurred. A 19-year-old female that her brother just assaulted her threw her against the wall inside the residence there. They are separated this time. The caller is going to be outside in a green Chevy SUV. The brother is still inside the residence.
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5: Ruby Springs. My name is B-Vice, my bubble coming out of the city of Saratoga Springs for a hit and run. Seen about 10 in the past, southbound on Seward Street in the city of Saratoga Springs for a black Toyota Camry. Should have a front-end damage from a hit-and-run. Nothing further, 1415, Shield 6.

0: 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PD61, I think that might be you. It's 38 Meyer Road. Unit H is in Henry.
1: Is it? 18 and it says disregard off 1041.
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0: Speaking of Isaiah names, believe we have them.
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1: Your feet.
0: If you can just provide full for Valerie, we have Michelle.
1: Valerie, unknown middle. Last of Mary Charles, Charles, Adam Lincoln, Lincoln. First of Valerie, Victor, Adam Lincoln, Edward, Robert, Ida, Edward. Date of birth 11/6/1980. Female.
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1: One Zebra John 599. Repeating. 1 Zebra John 599. 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
3: Bay Street, Washington, 129 Bay Street, Crush Streets, William Street, and Hunter Street. It's an audible smoke alarm. Four and three, go ahead. We'll be off lot nine. Parking ticket is on Lower Glen Falls Fire. Police on scene. Bay Street, Washington, 129 Bay Street, Crush Streets, William Street, and Hunter Street.
0: 2G10 County
2: Central. 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
0: 682. 82.
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0: Was there any further info obtained about the vehicle from Saratoga Springs?
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5: 3824, whatever.
6: Two by New York City. First one would be 647-399-164. Second is 338-379-159. Advise me.
1: 1424. Can you read the second one again, please?
5: Area of 68.
6: Affirm it's me. 338-379-159.
5: Oh, Lisa Bordeaux. Sitting there is a male in a winter camo hat, black shirt, jeans.
1: 1425. 4151, go ahead.
5: Standing in a zombie type state.
4: My apologies on that. I'll be clear with the white cataplate.
1: Appreciate it. 1425.

0: The friend's name with Angel is going to be Bernice, and it's either going to be a black Honda Civic or a black Toyota Camry.
1: 10-4, are we able to get a last name?
2: Negative.
1: 10-4, we won't be able to locate a plate with us.
0: To County, we're going to be secure. You can disregard any additional units.
3: 38, 1446.
4: Yeah, 82.
1: 82.
4: It's parked on the side of Crescent Ave. There are no parking signs. I'll be 10-8.
1: Never.
5: Number 2G44.
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1: Entiendo.
2: Keep with the notes that, according to the witness, plate started with an L, as in Lincoln, newer style, Excelsior, license plate. Touch 416, 4-0.
1: And Avery, last name.
3: Avery, too.
4: Confirming both parties are OP negative.
1: Confirmed.

0: 464. Can you go again in a second? My apologies. I cut you off.
1: Lisa Hart is going to be valid Class D, David. She does have a file 5 out of New York City, but it's only expeditable in the city.
0: Copy, thank you. My apologies.
1: No problem. 1429.

0: Harbin Heart Fire for a full response, Malta Ridge boat, Round Lake boat, Harbin Heart full response, Cleaver Springs for a boat, for a water rescue, 511 Route 9P, Cross Street at Doc Brown's on Spirit to the Lake, TAC D, 1430.
1: Five
2: five forever. Two subjects in the water. They are hanging on life jackets at this time. It was an overturned canoe.
1: That man in question, Josh Kelly. He's always high on heroin, and I'm
3: four and eight four cabbies.
4: Bernice Avery, out of Corinth, born 2001. She has two expired vehicles. Correction, one expired vehicle registered to her. A 2016 Hyundai Tucson red. They should be

0: 42, 18.
1: 18.
0: That vehicle is showing a license plate starting with Lincoln Edward Robert 9798, expired July of 2025.
1: For a few of the county, you have to check the address of the vehicle. Not vehicle.

small distilled water EMS, zone 2, apprentice fire, talk grounds on Saratoga Lake, taxi 1431.

0: Receipt overturned. Can you duck around?
1: It's a firm. Subjects were hanging on to life preservers.
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2: Yeah. 1432.
1: County's on state, guys.
3: We're placing the boat in the water. They're heading for the boat launch.
1: Actually, yeah, we have it on the water as well for the regatta at the boat launch.
4: 4185, County. I'm off on ground.
1: 4185,
4: 1433. 84 is out.
1: Appreciate it. 1433.

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2: 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Last name, Williams. Risky, Ida, Lincoln, Ida, Adam, Michael, Sam. 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
0: Affirmative. Is she going to be at the residence, or does she want a phone call?
1: Occupant on board with us. We'll be bringing them in.
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0: One straight. It'll be clear. See you in route to the hospital.
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1: Sorry, good.
0: Valid Pesky, David, negative file.
2: Thank you.
0: 1446.
3: We'll be clear back in. Both patients refusing EMS. Turn over to PD.
0: 1446.

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0: You can start for a fight in progress, 15 minutes of the house. 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
2: 1448.
3: 1449. 05. Can't handle that for 16. I think he maxes out.
2: 10-4. It's going to be 15 Vanderbilt out of the rec center for a physical fight in progress. Multiple reports advising parents on court one, the first court, in a physical altercation. Third caller now advising multiple fights, some inside the gym and some outside.
4: Five copies.
5: 10 will divert.
0: Pepper.
6: Middle initial LS in Lincoln, 6/24/1993. Second one, last name is Daly, David Adam Lincoln Young. First name, Lissati, Lincoln Edward Ida Sam Adam David Young. Middle initial A as in Adam. Date of birth, 1/18/2007.
4: 1450.
7: EMS.
2: 6452 EMS. Arriving
7: Samaritan.
8: 1450.
7: EMS 1355.
8: EMS 1355. Queen
7: Ford Street. Received. Correction to the address. It's going to be 90-92 Ford Street.
8: Where is it?
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0: 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I attempted to make contact with the key holder. 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
0: Any of those patrol units still at Browns Beach?
4: It's here. Perfect.
0: All right, Richie, you want to have him come out to the dock here? We got the property to return.
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0: 10-4. She's going to be a victim that likely got pushed. 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
3: 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I've located that juvenile. You can cancel the bolo.
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5: County, can you just repeat the numerics?
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5: 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Is it calling my third party or the operator's vehicle?

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0: 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A caller stating a male is trying to pull a female out of a car.
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0: 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A caller's a passerby is reporting a male trying to pull a female out of a car, and she's trying to shut the door. It's gonna be a light blue Honda.
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6: Just be advised, we're 05 out. 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

0: 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A neighbor is reporting a domestic between a mother and child at 5 Short 6th Street, apartment 2. You can hear them screaming at each other, unknown weapons.
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0: Four 2210 5C is in Charlie Adirondack Road. Caller reporting that her sister Anne Marie Capello, a 66-year-old female, said she's going to kill herself. She apparently has a test before. She took pills in October. The caller was expecting that she would probably try to take pills again. Apparently, she got a long text suicide note around 30 minutes ago.
1: 4164
2: 2210. Is the caller en route to the scene?
0: The caller's in Queensbury this time.
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0: Cannon, who resides at that location, apparently her sister had told her that mom left with a kitchen knife about 45 minutes ago. Doesn't have a history of mental health issues and self-harm, and did make the statement that she can't deal with this anymore. No vehicle, unknown alcohol, recreational drugs.
6: 4177.
7: 2G21 off the back.
6: 2G27, I'll be in route. What was the apartment number?
0: Apartment 21. 2G10, 2G27, and 4177 at 1509.
5: Boom.

0: 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I'll be on a short 6-3 for the domestic.
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4: Four 136 data.
5: Front desk, a 65-year-old male, intentional overdose, dispatching EMS.
4: 6 data.
6: 1511.
4: 518 headquarters. It's a 2012 BMW
5: color gray.
4: A Russell Ruggiero.
6: I believe there's an alert for that individual. A Latham
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3: Respond to the Econo Lodge, 547 Aviation Road, patient will be at the front desk, a 65-year-old male, an intentional overdose on barbiturates, is currently conscious, alert, breathing normally. Ready, one ALS, 15.
4: 464 County Office, apartment number.
7: Ten seven ten eight from 36 Fred Boulevard.
4: 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Private 1512.

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0: 42 18 42 18 42 18 42 18 42 18 42 18 42 18 42 18 42 18 42 18 42 18 42 18 42 18 42 18 42 18 42 18 42 18 42 18 42 18 42 18 42 18 42 18 42 18 42 18 42 18 42 18 42 18 42 18 42 18 42 18 42 18 42 18 42 18 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18 42 18 42 18 42 18 42 18 42 18 42 18 42 18 42 18 42 18 42 18 42 18 42 18 42 18 42 18 42 18 42 18 42 18 42 18 42 18 42 18 42 18 42 18 42 18 42 18 42 18 42 18 42 18 42 Fort Explorer. The operator is not responding to the caller's questions, advising lots of damage to the right side of the vehicle. Front passenger side.
1: Five, 22 and Flyborough Road.

0: 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Arriving. 1517.
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2: 37. Caller reporting 8 subjects actively fighting with baseball bats. Outside.
1: The Russell Ridge area. Negative hit. The second plan that you gave me did not come back.
0: Located the front lobby of the Econo Lodge.
1: 2232,
3: have a call 1451. 477 County, I'll be in apartment number 18.
4: CPR response, 5 out of
3: the door and seven. Said that Karen is with him right now.
1: Receive apartment 18 at 1518.

0: Control for
1: 4136. That's going to be valid. Class B gave it to a Jennifer Ruggiero, 75. Road.
0: Saratoga County's out. A female in cardiac arrest after a overdose. Party 181.
2: Lydia Street now taking a report.
3: Oh, well,
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3: 453 left.
5: 6452.
0: 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Washington State Dine In Fairview Road.
1: Okay, Saratoga
0: County and Patrol on site. 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
6: 1519.
0: Control
6: ambulance
0: 713. 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
6: Control 713 arriving.
1: 1519.
0: 713 arriving 1519.
1: It was for a mental health possible suicidal subject. 4177 is out there as well. And 27 is en route.
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2: 338 and units en route to Lydia Street. At this point, we are taking several calls on this incident, reporting the same.
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7: CTA and EMS.
1: Four 438 there, dispatch out of Warren County. Sheriff, dispatch. In service of.
2: Units en route to
1: 1521.
2: Lydia Street. One of the subjects has left the scene. New York Henry, John Henry, 7189. Unknown direction of travel.
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9: Looking at 2 Franklin Street and Division Street for multiple alternate side parking violations.
8: Good.
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0: That subject is going to be negative 12.
8: Receive, thanks. Can you please open and close the sheet for a property check to repark?
4: Female, general illness, she's complaining of some hand pain, face pain. We're going to be at the corner of Canal in Notre Dame. Yes, firm move.
10: The units are going to be clear from the hospital. Yeah, please.
0: We're an EMS request from the Sheriff's Department, intersection of Notre Dame and Canal Street. 16-year-old female evaluation from an assault. 1523.
1: For a property check.
7: 1523.
3: dispatch from the Sheriff's Department, 06 on Canal and Notre Dame
6: Street.
3: Be
6: New York, Mary Edward John,
3: 16-year-old female, evaluation from an assault, 1523. Clear. 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Caller and Angelica Lord reporting a verbal dispute between her boyfriend, a Noah Moffitt, and his mother, a Roxine Johnson. They are separated now. No weapons or intoxication.
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8: Arriving.
11: I'm arriving at 1524. Spectral in car 285.
12: Yeah, that's 1525.
11: 285 arriving at 1524.
6: Rescue 186 responding at 1525.
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0: EMS approaching the mutual aid mark. Canal Street, Notre Dame Street, Florida. Sheriff's Department on the scene. Scene secure. 16-year-old female. Evaluation from an assault. Approaching the mutual aid mark, 1526. Prairie 2, the intersection of Canal Street and Notre Dame, Fort Edward. Scene secure, 16-year-old female, consular breathing, injuries from an assault.
1: 754 responding.
0: 754 responding, 1527.
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6: 2253 responding second ambulance, Lydia Street, 1530.

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second patient, 39 Lydia Street, Fort Edward, a 15-year-old female, injuries from an assault. 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
4: 1950.
1: 1950
5: will be in Rochester
1: Skate Park. 1950-1533.
4: What's the
1: status on the
4: ambulance
1: for Canal
4: Notre Dame?
5: 125-132.
4: They're in
5: a row. I copy. I'm en route on highway.
1: 3-4-2, forever file check, name and date of birth, times 3.
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6: Come on, Olson, right over the skate park.
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7: Forever 3-4-2.
1: First white male, last name of LaPlante, Lincoln Adam Paul, Lincoln Adam Nora Tom. First of David, comma, middle
5: shit,
1: David,
5: unit's gotta be,
1: nine.
5: Where's the caller right now?
1: The second one.
8: Two steamboat landing.
1: Birch, boy Union, Robert Charles Henry. First of Barbara, boy Adam Robert, boy Robert Adam. 060377. The next.
5: 5-132.
1: Last of Taylor, Tom Adam Young.
5: Go ahead, 135.
1: First of Cameron.
5: Did you just hear that 911 call about a traumatic injury at the skate park? That's correct. I'm en route. I was at highway. I'm now at the park center in Marlboro. I'm not sure if I'm going to make the left or not. What's your location?
9: Upon arrival at a O2 saturation of in the 50s, is currently on 4 liters.
5: Racy.
9: Setting in the 90s. Say, party 1 ALS response, fire control 1535.
5: Old male with a possible broken ankle. Copy that.

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1: That's affirmed.
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1: Responding 1536. 2004, 1536. 132, I'm out.
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1: 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I'm secure no further.
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3: 71 same traffic.
5: 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Holding me 904, arriving on scene 1539.
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0: Say 2-2-2-2-1-1-0-4 Route 9P. Hey, 911 hangar call. No answer.
2: 248 Creek Road.
0: Nothing heard. No voice
2: contact. Speaking with a Devin Fifield in regards to a custody dispute with Darcy Williams. Stated that they've been there for less than 2 hours. He's trying to leave, but she's refusing to give back the child because she has a 2-hour limit to spend time with the child.
4: Yeah, it's 1355.
1: 1541.
0: We're back in. 1541. Airfield, Clifton
3: Park. 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
0: 152, I'm right here. 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
6: 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State T.
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2: 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Put me back on the regatta detail.
1: 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Four and 77, Sheriff's Dispatch. All of one female en route to Saratoga Hospital, starting mileage 31988 for 941. 2253 is arriving at scene. 1543.
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5: 539.
4: I'll be rough.
5: 539, 1544.
6: I have the caller on the line. She advises that male is more towards the uncommon grounds area.
5: I'm currently bowling.
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0: 325, I am Main Street, Hudson Falls, this.
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3: 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Who's the address name? 1104.
2: Unknown weapons, unknown intoxication.
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0: Received.
8: EMS 1971.
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4: Level 1551.
8: 4136. 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
12: 2655 EMS.
8: Hey, Johnny Gordy, a neighbor dispute. 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They are outside now, and two of the neighbors were getting into an argument.
9: Four 136
8: at 1551.
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2: The golf course clubhouse. A caller, Chris Hyde, is wishing to make a report for lost property in relation to keys.
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3: 1554.
4: Give it to Vi.
2: Mission.
5: It was directed from SSPD. They just said the golf course clubhouse. I can contact the caller.
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1: 8242, 18.
0: 18.
1: 2021 Honda CRV Red comes back valid to an Allen Barber out of Boston Spa. He's showing valid DM David Michael, 1OP, NCSC negative.
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2: First name Darcy David Adam Robert Charles Young.
3: Next individual found his lost property.
2: 91976.
4: Very good. 1557.

0: Status of valid, D. David, negative file, one, order of protection has not been served. Protecting an Oliver Williams.
1: 3853.
0: And a Jeffrey Fifield against right, Darcy.
1: 1558.
0: That's affirmative. Smart does not been
2: served. 4150, Sheriff Dispatch.
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0: Headquarters, Queensbury patrol location. The Queensbury High School, 409 Aviation Route 8, security alarm activation, motion detector, room 120, the technology hall, motion detector.
2: 3-6, counting them out.
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0: 1559. Where's 533-538?
3: For the roadway in 1449 State Route 9, unknown of the room number, anonymous caller reporting they received information from Samuel Lopez's father that Samuel made a statement last night that he wanted to commit 1269 and, quote, hopes he doesn't wake up the next day. Caller is unsure of any weapons he could be in possession of, but did report that he does have prescribed medication he could intentionally overdose on.
0: Headquarters on 543.
4: Arrest processing. Can I get the time of arrest again?
0: One male in custody, 1546, 1546.

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3: We had a call from 130 County. 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
4: Going
3: on with a landlord, and he wanted to leave there. Not an active disturbance. It didn't sound like we contacted them. No answer.
5: 4396 copy.
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4: 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We're going to check down in our system. 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
0: See, 4214 Orsel Ave, town of Fort Edward, across the street of Broadway. 67-year-old male fallen lift assist, the Nicholson residence.
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0: EMS, a second call. The County Gap Ambulance is currently en route. Nicholson residence, 14 Orsula Ave, 67-year-old male fallen. Second call, the County Gap Ambulance is currently en route. Nicholson residence, 14 Orsula Ave,
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1: 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We will be clear momentarily.
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0: dispatch.
1: Sheriff's dispatch.
2: I'm going to be en route to those addresses over on Plank Road.
0: Can I get
3: incident number 7939.
4: Can you handle an injured deer, Kingsbury? Road down on Kingsbury. Subject to headache, could no
2: Church
4: longer.
2: Church in Clinton, New York,
4: stay
2: Mary Adams Sam, 8615.
4: The deer is on the side of the roadway, needs to be dispatched.
1: Church in
5: Clinton. Copy. Coming from the village, Fort Edward. 361627.
6: Needs to.
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0: We often clear the PSB in service middle.
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0: I have one by near Kennedy.
1: Other Kennedy.
0: 934-978-468.
1: Sheriff, dispatch 445.
0: It's going to sign me Kennedy 125. I'll be en route to King Road.
1: 1629.
2: Columbia County Sheriff's. Extradition is within the county or adjacent for failure to appear.
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1: It is 242-10. 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We have the rec center staff call advising there's multiple vehicles parked illegally.
2: I have any issues.
1: Okay.

0: 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Things are clear of the warning. He's been advised with 505.
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0: If you could head to 123 Maple Ave, the Old Rhine Inn, and speak with an Adam York, he believes his wallet might have, correction, he believes his wife might have left her wallet on a bench in front of the restaurant.
2: Tough

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1: Sheriff's Dispatch, 4 and 7 7.
0: I'll be clear from the hospital and route back to 155 Rollins Street. Follow up to this.
1: 1635.
2: No. I'm going to be clear of the scene. 2 fires remaining, completing paperwork and conducting a civil standby.
3: I'll take 3-5.
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1: Inner 20s, yelling at two older subjects. Stated they were possibly her grandparents. The female with dark hair, black shirt. The caller was just a passerby. 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
1: 1636.
0: Sheriff's dispatch.
1: Sheriff's dispatch 4155.
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0: patrol the area of 60 Sweet Road, close to the Route 9 side. I was putting a male in a high-vis shirt, gray beard and a hat, apparently intoxicated, walking in out of the roadway, attempting to ride a bike with both flat tires.
1: 1638.
0: But he's already crashed the bike at least once.
2: 5-3-3, I'll handle.
0: 5-3-3, handle, 1638.
3: Hudson's Bulls unit in the area of Martindale Ave for a welfare check.
4: 5-4.
0: Air 24.
3: There's a male on the right-hand side of the bike path, was laying down in the grass. Has been there for about an hour. The dark-colored hoodie with security on the back, headphones in a backpack.
5: Sure,
3: doesn't seem to be acting, right?
5: Yes, sir,
4: it's going to be the Kelly subject that Officer Woodward had spoken with.
1: 1639.
4: I'll check the area and see if he's okay.
6: 911, open line. No signs of distress. We're taking a second call. Can hear a subject crying in the background. Spanish-speaking female. Unknown what's going on there. If you could just patrol there and make sure everything's okay.
0: 9-4 copies.
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0: 1639.
1: Sheriff's Dispatch, 4-9-3.
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0: complaint.
1: Farm. I gotta
0: Field
1: talk
0: 691.
1: To the owners so they can put the horses away.
2: 1641.
3: Sure.
4: I have one male from the hospital, route back to lockup.
3: I'm route back to lockup at 1641.
5: 315, 400.

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1: GG94. Took a third call from that location. Sounded like a child stating they don't want it anymore and then disconnected.

0: Philby and the Town of Half Moon, a disabled vehicle in traffic, Route 146 in Route 9. A blue Toyota SUV named westbound lane at the light on 146. Caller reports that traffic is getting backed up.
1: Just advising, I'll be
2: four, I'm clear
1: just
2: the back in the vehicle momentarily.
1: Could you get any reports of
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5: I'll be out at the hospital, reachable by phone.

0: I'm going to make a traffic stop so you can start 9-3 this way for the 911 hangout.
1: Where is that?
2: Arriving.
1: Arriving, 1645.
3: One EMS control.
4: EMS control, EMS 751.
3: 751 is returning.
4: 751 returning at 1646.
5: Welcome to an employee of Tractor Supply. Percy could hear a male yelling at a female as they were walking up the path from the parking lot of Tractor Supply to the east side of the mall.
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5: The only description he could provide was a male subject wearing a blue shirt, backpack, and a baseball hat.
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0: Operator not impaired. You can cancel my three.
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2: Okay, 451 Sheriff's Special.
8: Case back up, please.
1: Sheriff's Special 451.
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1: Provide 1647.
9: EMS dispatch 3851.
1: EMS.
9: 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Togo back in.
1: 1548.
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0: There's no issues with traffic here.
2: Operating next to 120 miles per hour. I am not in pursuit. They're northbound on Ridge.

0: English. They passed so fast I hardly even got to look at them. They're well north now and probably approaching bay at this point.
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2: Kingsbury Town, DPW. The deer is almost to the corner of the fence line at 166 Waite Road. It's off to the shoulder.
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1: 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Sheriff, is that 482?
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0: 1331702.
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2: I forget if I cleared, but I'm 46 and 9.
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0: 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AG27.
1: I made contact with that original caller. He believes that group may have left the area already. I'm going to check and advise.
0: 1704.

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1: GG 21-14. 4196, I'm on 29 right now.
0: 6496, it was originally a civil standby. The caller is a third-party caller. The subject, Alicia's husband, stated she called him asking for help and heard a child crying in the background. Believes there's a dispute going on between two parties.
2: 4196.
3: 1 EMS control.
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1: Clear last and route to PSC down 4. You can clear out 051 with the case.
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6: Top of the stewards in the middle room.
0: Thank you, Jurassic.
7: I-87 northbound, area of the exit 21 merge lane. What are the tire blocking the lane?
1: 3-9-3. Sheriff's Dispatch.
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1: 543.
4: I'm going to need a case number on this, but I need it on the original call for service for the domestic.
1: 543-1728.
4: All right, 758, Hudson Ave.
5: I ask clear back.
0: 1709.

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0: Transport in Saratoga.
1: 1709. Dispatch 484.
0: P4.
1: Case number on the original domestic incident is 2577.
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0: Where's your
1: Control,
2: 750 will be in route to Glen Falls.
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1: Dispatch 482. Did want to notify you that the Lincoln George Union registration belonging to a Kevin Hazel is expired. He also does have a file 5 out of the New York City, one of the New York City departments. However, it is not extraditable via the registration is valid.
3: Okay.

property check. I thought I spoke.

0: 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That'll be 911 cellular hang up. 193 Homer Point Road.
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0: The last house on Homer Point, the Metzger residence. Attempted a call.
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0: 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The King School, 6087 Route 9N, for a security alarm, the church door, with no key holder at time of call.
1: 415 County, I'm up here at Adirondack Road. I'll drop down and check it out.
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1: Yeah.
0: Clear, sir. We'll go back in.
1: 7240.

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1: Yeah.
0: Bravo, Sarasota.
1: 1750.
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Also, when you clear at One Bending on Morrison Avenue.

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1: County 452.
0: I'm going to start to that welfare check in the interstate. If I was to be on traffic shutdown.

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1: I'll be heading that way as well.
0: 38, 17, 13.
2: Four and 77, Sheriff's Dispatch.
0: Sheriff's 4 and 77.
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2: 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Male has climbed down the Twin Bridges. 1725.
3: Yeah. We'll be around to 71 search, we'll get out.
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5: 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We are dispatching EMS.
8: Acknowledging.
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0: 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Sheriff's Dispatch, 5-2. Calm 3, climb down.
3: 3, December.
1: 1028.
3: To the head of the eyebrow. Sheriff's Department also en route.
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1: We'll be around since Marison.
2: 1739.
0: Bolo southbound, south of 19, and a VNC complaint on a red, unknown make pickup truck. Car believes he has a unsecured load in the bed of the truck. Appears to be a safety hazard. Advice he has long slabs of lumber and a picnic table that do not appear to be tied down.

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0: 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Here is 2474 Old Mill Road, across the Parkus Mill Road.
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0: This is County Galway, a welfare check in area 2474 Old Mill Road. The caller with DDP advised they can hear someone screaming while walking. They're attempting to get a ranger over on site. They were walking near the Glowiji Creek Trail.
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0: 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I couldn't copy, just confirming you're secure.
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2: 5-3, base Stonegate.
0: Quarters, I'll be clear here in a minute. Control the Burger King, 620 Aviation Road. Callers, Chelsea, the manager there.
3: Reporting
0: male and a female
3: are
0: verbally arguing with one another and throwing items at each other at the picnic tables across from the building. Only descriptor is a male with a hat, a female with red hair. Police, the female may have thrown paraphernalia or drugs at the male at one point. And advise that they'd like them trespass as this is the second or third occurrence.
4: Can I get the number that this call came from?
0: Hey, friend, it's going to be 518.
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1: 112 South Broadway for disabled vehicle. Caller's advising it's going to be a red Jeep. It pulled off the road. Operator is possibly on the
2: job. 17 cars. Hang on.
0: Dispatch 533.
1: 4217 and 4210. The caller's advising that driver woke up and then turned west onto west. Correction. Turned onto West Fenlon.
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2: 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North Queensbury Rescue 125, Queensbury Central Tinker 1, Luzerne MS 786, Warrensburg Fire Engine 354. WMV 964, WQCK 301, WQI 67, Warren County Freight Mass Control, clear with the nightly announcements for May 10th, 2026. 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
2: Did you get 26 count him in the area?
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4: 342.
0: That name and number, is that something specific for us, or is that in reference to Hudson Falls' case?

0: 954. Patrol 14, Stephanie Lane, between Laverne Road and Corinth Road. Caller A, Danielle Giroux, putting a youth male on a bicycle. He's been riding up and down the road, talking on the phone, and using obscene language, which the caller reported was unsettling for the children playing outside. Caller's husband stopped the male, was speaking with him, and reports that the male threatened him. He's no longer
1: Maple Ave right in front of the middle school with New York, Lincoln, Adam, 2156.
2: Thank you, 03.
0: 42.
3: Apparently she just has information for the sheriff's office. Unknown further.
0: Copy. 342 to 322. Any charges on Delgado?
4: That's 2051.
0: Nothing on Delgado. She's a protected party.
4: Show us on team. Here's
0: one. Three safe, so no need to be looking for her.
3: Just
0: try to locate her if you can. Just to confirm it was her. Reporting she has red hair. Three safe. Which direction she go? And back into the woods towards the mall?
5: Towards the mall is what is being reported.

0: 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The La Quinta Inn and Suites, 1749 Mertine.
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0: 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The caller, A. David Gunderman, requesting an in-person interview regarding his mental health. He does not want an ambulance and became extremely aggressive and irate with the call taker when asked for further information. Safety sitting on a box outside listed.
1: 1806. 497.
0: 4152. Route 1806.
1: 497 County, show me out.
0: 1807.
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0: Is the caller located at the address provided, or is it passerby?
1: The caller was at Amy Mayville. They're no longer on site. I do have a phone number if you want to call them.
2: Sir, 318.
0: Received, yeah, if you could please.
1: The phone number is 518-593-6141.
3: Copy, thank you. 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
2: Copy 328 and
4: 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I'm not coming up with anything.
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5: 5197 on Sheriff 1.
4: Alright, sir. He's across the street.
7: Mark, 32. I don't know what that was about.
5: 5-1. Sheriff suspects. I'll be out with that mail in front of the pediatric school across the street from La Quinta.
9: Oh, New York passenger, Lincoln Sam Charles 5553. Canton Street in front of the Marriott.
7: Yeah, street in front of the Marriott. Lincoln Sam Charles 5553. Wait, 1-1.
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1: 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Doesn't seem to be any issues here.
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I'll be clearing service.

0: 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That subject is showing no New York license and showing a valid Class C in North Carolina.
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1: 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Male in his 70s, conscious alert, difficulty breathing. Two one five two, responding 1820.

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from Smith Road, town of Salem. Caller is reporting an older white male walking in and out of the roadway. He appears to be intoxicated, wearing khaki pants, brown boots, and a brown Carhartt jacket.

Dolls Pizza, 38 Main Street. 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
0: 2G54,
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0: Thank you. 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
0: Bell units, the town of Clifton Park, assist EMS, 707 Sullivan Avenue. All reported their 14-month-old child fell off the bed and hit his head.
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0: And that's 5851.
1: Yeah.
0: Need a run number for a transport from Glens Falls Hospital to the Glens Falls Center in Glens Falls, please. We're out at Glens Falls.
1: 53.

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Repeating, fire dispatch to Saratoga Fire, 855-15652, 1 Charlie Medical Assist, 5 Jefferson Terrace, Unit B as in boy, 4. Fire dispatch clear, 1834.

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2: You're responding 1835, 1 Charlie Medical, 5 Jefferson Terrace, Unit B as in boy, 4. 30-year-old female complaints of dizziness and vomiting and abdominal pain.
0: 551 copies.
1: 2884.
2: Right, is that?
3: No signs of distress. I'll be in touch.
1: Negative.
2: Received. It's going to be a 1 Charlie Medical, 5 Jefferson Terrace, Unit B as in boy, 4 year old female, dizziness and vomiting, complaints of abdominal pain.

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3: 14, go for both.
1: 70 Bath Street, apartment 1, the caller and Eric Dagnall requesting the police speak to him, stating he is upset his phone is not working.
3: Copy.

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1: 3-2, Basin 42.
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0: Pretty clear.
2: That's a 2015 Jeep Wrangler color black that's showing valid 11/16 of 2027. The ID in South Carolina is showing suspended and not on file for New York.
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1: 3-2,
4: Fisher
1: Ferry. 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Southern Park and area check. Area 1048, Route 146A. The caller's reporting a white pickup truck along the tree line in a field.
2: Put our word for available town of Granville Patrol 6 Road for Sheriff's a animal entry. Complaint.
1: Yeah.
4: White needs port Edward.
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1: It's SD Granville. Check the area of 331 Hicks Road, town of Granville. 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
2: We'll be in route to the ED.
3: Was reporting lines down and burning, did state it's near a residence.

0: respond, 302 Federal Hill Road, cross up Church Hill Road, Fort Cameron Road. Calls reporting blinds downing and burning. It is near a residence. Structural clear at 1847.
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3: Hudson Falls unit, near the station for a walk-in. Looking to speak to someone about harassment.

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0: I'm having negative contact with the caller. Can you show me clear?
1: Clear, negative contact, 1849.
2: Two disregard tones, repeating station. Two disregard tones. 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
3: Disregarded is Rockwell Street, Prosperous Avenue, Town of Hadley, 1850.
2: Five six five four, you're in route 1850. It's a 2 Alpha Medical Assist. 3368 Route 9, the Homewood Suites, room 125. 75-year-old female feels like she's going to pass out.
4: Received. 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
5: Virtual for Bull and Tiger response 302 Federal Hill Road, cross of Churchill Road, and Frank Cameron Road. Original call was lines down and burning near residence. They're now stating that there is a brush fire. Fire control clear at 1851.

0: EMS 1953.
1: Era.
0: Taking 1-2, all be med two, everyone's back.
2: The sheriff's office for a complaint that took place in the town.
3: Received. If you can start for the Walgreens 202 Broad Street, have two units on scene. They have a male resisting and the other half of the domestic currently on scene with them.
2: Received in room.
3: 1852.

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4: 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I'll be en route.
1: 5851 is clear Glens Falls under to the Glens Falls Center.
0: TG 54, you can both disregard. He's in custody. In the area, 302 Federal Hill Road, cross the Churchill Road, Frank Cameron Road. Original call was lines down and burning near a residence. Now reporting a brush fire. Spectral clear at 1854.

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3: County 911 FLB units, Santa Clarita Park and Animal Complaints. 3 North Side Drive, East Del Monaco.
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2: 4 and 52, closing the country, I'll take it.
3: 334 and 52, the Del Monaco 3 North Side Drive. The caller is a passerby reported they saw a dog in a vehicle for approximately 2 hours, a black Ford Bronco. Reg is King Paul Union 3999.
2: 52.
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1: Dispatch 551.
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1: Responding 513 Grand Ave, priority 2.
2: You're responding priority 2, 1857. Outside smoke investigation, 513 Grand Avenue. Caller is a neighbor down the road advising he believes they are burning items. There is heavy smoke.
3: I'm I-87, 351
1: copies.
3: I can handle that call in Warrensburg if I'm closer.
4: Fire dispatch, 562.
0: 557, gonna be closer.
4: Okay. 562 is in route, copy as well.
2: In route, copy information, 1858.
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1: 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New pole number now.
0: Yeah.
2: 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Nice small brush fire at 1900. 1900.
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2: GG21, Charles Street, Jackie. 3 2 3 4 Edward Vehicle Stop. The town of Malta, mental health call. 1108 Loft Way. The caller reported a female upstairs, possibly named Emma, unknown last name, appears to be having some sort of mental health issues. The caller cannot access the apartment. The cross street is North Broadway and South Broadway. It's 1108 Loft Way.
0: I don't recall if I signed into service or not, but I'll be in service shield 3 till midnight. I'll be off with 4341.
2: Receive 1908.
4: Pink Patrol number 4, Queens Lane, between Potter Road and Bishop Court. Megan Santor reporting her 13-year-old son's out of control in her residence. Was attempting to jump out of a second floor window, was banging on doors inside the residence. Marchie is bleeding from a unknown location, does suffer from mental health history. The EMS started that way.
5: 4519
6: County 2G23. 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
4: Mark any fire control for Westcombe Falls emergency. Staging the area of number 4 Queens Lane, across of Potter Road and Bishop Court. 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A party TV officer responds. Mark any fire control for Westcombe Falls emergency, staging the area of number 4 Queens Lane, Rochester Potter Road and Bishop Court. The patrol is currently en route. 13-year-old male in mental health crisis is bleeding from a laceration at an unknown location on the body. A party TBLS response, fire control 1910.
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2: 2008 Ford RC, Colorado Black, Veteran
3: Bell
2: 5102007.
3: Thank you.
2: Did I call the fire emergency?
3: There is a camouflage Jeep pickup down on Broadway right now. Just ran through a red light.
2: Fire emergency, responding Genesis House, number 11 Chester Street.
1: 10-4.
2: Patient's located in room number 4.
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2: Approximately 20-year-old female, described as in and out of consciousness after taking Tylenol and ibuprofen. Prior to you, Layla.
1: You could check northbound on Broadway for a camouflage Jeep, almost hit portable 3033.
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2: 11 Chester Street, room number 4. 20-year-old female described as in and out of consciousness after taking a Tylenol and ibuprofen, a priority 1 ALS, Crystal 1912.
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5: 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That was a valid DD of 9/22/2029.
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2: 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You're going to be staging here to get just decided if it'll be needed or not.
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1: 2-15. Yeah, sir, available if you would head to 1 South Federal Street, apartment 211, and speak with a Khalil in regards to an ongoing harassment. He's advising his ex-girlfriend, Carrie Lynn, is living in the apartment with him. He's requesting to make a report for an ongoing harassment between him and the female.
6: 15 copies. 13 copies.
0: 08-8-10-7, check the area.
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1: 4 Hudson Nursing Home, 319 Broadway. She's in George for a 82-year-old female traumatic injury.
7: 2255.
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5: Enjoying
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1: Cross streets of Ethan Allen Street for an 82-year-old female with traumatic injury. Getting
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0: Available units to the town of Half Moon, a disturbance in the Lowe's parking lot, 476 Route 146. The caller is an employee, reported a male-female disturbance in the parking lot. Both of them are yelling at each other. They're near a gray Dodge truck with PVC pipes in the back. The female was yanked out of the vehicle. A white male and a white female, both parties are screaming at each other.
1: 3-5.
2: 5-1.
0: Units around 1918.
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3: 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There's no issues here.
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0: priority one request from the facility. 49 Hudson Nursing Home, Cheese and Girl Wing. It'll be 319 Broadway, cross streets Ethan Allen Street. An 82-year-old female, conscious alert breathing, compound fracture to the right upper arm. Patient is nonverbal, requesting transport to Glens Falls Hospital.
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3: Which Farmway and Harkin Hollow Road? A 6-year-old female cardiac arrest. Rensselaer County is also dispatching fire. 1922. Cambridge EMS 2255. Now reporting a Priority 1 Echo requesting manpower. 220 Wilson Hill Road in Hoosick, between Greenwich Farmway and Harkin Hollow Road. 86-year-old female cardiac arrest. Rensselaer County is also dispatching fire. 1922.
7: Echo response. 220 Wilson Hill Road in Hoosick, cross streets Greenwich Farmway and Harkin Hollow Road. 86-year-old female cardiac arrest. 2255.
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0: Thank you very much.
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4: 10-4.
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0: 311-4341.
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0: Sierra 29, Greenwich, just east of the traffic circle, New York, Henry Lincoln Zebra, 8383.
1: Third Street. The caller is reporting a vehicle is illegally parked in the parking lot. It's a purple Jeep with a tenancy reg. The caller says they made contact with the female driver who is in the second apartment there. Who told him off and did not move the vehicle.
2: If you could just leave that sheet open for me, I'll close it out.
3: 4396, I copied.
1: 36-1935.
4: 4341, 311, traffic stop.
1: 311-4341.
4: Maple Street at Saratoga Ave, New York, Lincoln Victor John, 3679.
5: To a complaint for 8 and Cherry, Catherine called. She is reporting she is missing a white jewelry box. Would you like me to close that out?
6: 9-0-4 Hospital 935.

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0: 36.

0: called back, states that store would not give her the information without the request coming from the sheriff's office. Did put her name and number in the sheet.
1: Copy, thank you.
2: Charlie 1, Swells Fire MS here. Second call, respond 100 Sanford Street. Cross out of Murdoch Avenue, Vader Iden Street. It's an 82-year-old male, conscious, slower, breathing normally, followed with an arm and rib injury. Okay, ambulance. Respond 100 Sanford Street, cross the Murdoch Ave, Vader Heiden Street. It's an 82-year-old male, conscious, slower, breathing normally, followed with an arm and rib injury. Priority 1 VLS, fire to clear 1937.
3: Jean, is this going to be carry length?
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1: 301901 responding in 1939.
2: County number one, Beverly in the city town of Milton, an active domestic, 315 Stone Church Road, lot 11.
3: 22 Wakeman, middle line.
2: Beverly in a city town of Milton, an active domestic, 315 Stone Church Road, lot 11. The caller reported their granddaughter lives with her, is out of control in the home. The female, say Braylon Nando, 17-year-old female, threatened to kill the caller and kill herself. Negative weapons.
3: All right, you. I'll be in right after I clear here.
1: 4193.
2: Three six units are out, 1940.

0: parents at this point sometimes.
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0: Tell me out,
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0: 1941.

0: 43417.
1: Cheerful Crest State.
0: 1941.
2: Can head that to that domestic with certain approval until she's secure.
0: Appreciate 1941.
3: 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Case number is 1224-1224.
4: Jennifer.
5: Okay, you got it.

0: And it's 2420, right? A property damage crash. Vehicles are going to be located in the library parking lot off of Gardner. It's going to be a black Audi versus a red Ford. The caller is an employee at Bailey's. The third-hand report, someone let them know.
1: Ted Ford, be advised for the future on west side of China.
0: Ted Ford, you can disregard them.
1: Clear line from founded in route.
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4: Black Audi, where's the car?
5: Caller's going to be located at Bailey's, her name's Talia. You're en route 1947. The address is going to be 102 Van Dam Street. Outdoor gas odor investigation. Caller is stating there's a strong smell of gas possibly coming from house number 104. Believe that that residence is vacant, negative illness.
6: 551 copies.
1: Fire dispatch.
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5: 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Caller believes that 104 is vacant.

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0: 2G12 County.
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2: For 2G42.
0: No issues here. All units will be back in.
3: Hold the area, negative findings. I'll be back in.
2: 1951.
4: 448, that's 311.
1: 311.
4: Shield 3 out of service.
1: 1951.

0: by West Glens Falls EMS. Factual for West Glens Falls EMS, stage in the area of the Warren Center, 42 Gurney Lane. Patient's going to be in the East Wing Room 3A is an Adam. It's a 90-year-old female, a mental health issue with a UTI. Patrol is going to be in Roshi.
1: 311-4341-4347.
0: And not cooperating with staff.
1: Secure 1953.
0: Partial for West Glens Falls EMS, responding Warren Street, 42 Gurney Lane. Patient's going to be in the East Wing, Room 3A is an
2: adult. Name, date of birth.
0: It's a 90-year-old female in mental health.
1: Warren,
0: issue.
1: Go ahead.
0: She does have a UTI as well.
2: Last name is going to be William, Edward, Robert, Edward, Mary, Edward, Ida, Charlie, Henry, Ida, King. First name, Susan, Common. An initial M, Mary, date of birth 07-21-1960.
3: DG 501954.
4: For both those ROs.
5: Yeah, I found a possible alternative for a main man, so we can throw on for the other party.
4: 10-4, both vehicles are unoccupied at this point. 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
0: CD's coming back as a revoked non-driver ID only to a Victor Fiore. I have Circular Springs, negative file, negative OPs.

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1: 2754 en route to Glens Falls Hospital.
0: EMS control, Glens Falls, 1956.
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5: 551, you're clear, 1957.
6: Fire dispatch, 560 is clear, returning.
3: 1958.
0: Standby, Warrensburg Fire, Warrensburg EMS, a countywide Marine.

0: Okay.
1: What is your guess?
0: 10.
1: I'm on for you.
2: Fire 12 for Warrensburg Fire. Warrensburg EMS. Two ambulances.
0: 10-4, all 10-21.
2: 112 Library Ave. Colors reporting. A male was in the water with a kayak. The kayak is flipped over. Unknown where the male was. He was not wearing a life jacket. Not a strong swimmer.
3: Hollow Road, town of Granville, reporting that Matthew Newman, subject operating Henry George, Henry 2038, came to their residence approximately four times. He was non-threatening. Nicholas indicated he does not need an interview.
4: Receive, I'll check the area again.
3: 1959.
5: 9340.
2: 112 Library.